0: 12 of KPN, Telfort en Access for All, kanaal 1389.
1: 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Radio Aalsmeer. Hey Bruno.
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0: 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Altijd bij jou in de buurt.
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I heard you moved to Austin, got an apartment and settled down. And every once in a while, I start texting, write a paragraph, but then I delete the message. 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